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0: 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Keep your hands to yourself. And Rick Burton on your Sunday. Thanks for hanging out. Timex Social Club. Rumors on the way. Police from Outlandos Dio Moore and Green Day, Time of Your Life.
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11: For Waverly, Hollow Rock, Springfield, Henry, and all of JZM land, an early evening shower or storm, then partly cloudy with areas of fog overnight. Some of the fog could be pretty dense with lows in the mid-60s and a light wind. Patchy morning fog, then partly to mostly cloudy on Monday with showers and thunderstorms likely in the afternoon, highs in the mid-80s. A few evening showers and storms, then partly cloudy Monday night with lows in the lower 60s. I'm staff meteorologist Matthew Harding on Classic Hits 105.1 WJZM.
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0: Felicia Mathlandos Diamore, Roxanne. In case you didn't know, today is National Utah Day. It's also National Savior Hearing Day. And it's also Web Designer Day, so there you go. I'll be there for you. Bon Jovi, Huey Lewis, The Power of Love, coming at you next.
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13: For Waverly, Hollow Rock, Springfield, Henry, and all of JZM land, an early evening shower or storm, then partly cloudy with areas of fog overnight. Some of the fog could be pretty dense, with lows in the mid-60s and a light wind. Patchy morning fog, then partly to mostly cloudy on Monday, with showers and thunderstorms likely in the afternoon, highs in the mid-80s. A few evening showers and storms, then partly cloudy Monday night, with lows in the lower 60s. I'm Staff Meteorologist Matthew Harding on Classic Hits 105.1 WJZM.
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0: that. Rick Burton, okay, out of our strange and unusual file. This is a real genius here. A Wisconsin driver moved a road-closed barrier and continued on their way, only to get their pickup truck stuck in freshly poured concrete. What an Einstein there. Aha, take on me, hot-blooded foreigner, and Steelers wheel stuck in the middle with you up next.
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10: For Waverly, Hollow Rock, Springfield, Henry, and all of JZM land, an early evening shower or storm, then partly cloudy with areas of fog overnight. Some of the fog could be pretty dense with lows in the mid-60s and a light wind. Patchy morning fog, then partly to mostly cloudy on Monday with showers and thunderstorms likely in the afternoon, highs in the mid-80s. A few evening showers and storms, then partly cloudy Monday night with lows in the lower 60s. I'm staff meteorologist Matthew Harding on Classic Hits 105.1 WJZM.
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0: Foreigner, Hot Blooded, and Rick Burton on your Sunday. Men Without Hats, the safety dance coming up, and take it on the run. 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
12: For Waverly, Hollow Rock, Springfield, Henry, and all of JZM land, an early evening shower or storm, then partly cloudy with areas of fog overnight. Some of the fog could be pretty dense, with lows in the mid-60s and a light wind. Patchy morning fog, then partly to mostly cloudy on Monday, with showers and thunderstorms likely in the afternoon, highs in the mid-80s. A few evening showers and storms, then partly cloudy Monday night, with lows in the lower 60s. I'm staff meteorologist Matthew Harding on Classic Hits 105.1 WJZM.
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8: For Waverly, Hollow Rock, Springfield, Henry, and all of JZM land, an early evening shower or storm, then partly cloudy with areas of fog overnight. Some of the fog could be pretty dense with lows in the mid-60s and a light wind. Patchy morning fog, then partly to mostly cloudy on Monday with showers and thunderstorms likely in the afternoon, highs in the mid-80s. A few evening showers and storms, then partly cloudy Monday night with lows in the lower 60s. I'm Staff Meteorologist Matthew Harding on Classic Hits 105.1 WJZM.
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0: Bonnie Tyler, A Total Eclipse of the Hearts, and Rick Burton on your Sunday night. Time for the educational portion of the show, just to make us a little bit smarter in less than 30 seconds. It's Did You Know? Did you know the average porcupine has 30,000 spikes? Did you know that giraffes can't swim? And did you know that bulls run faster uphill than downhill? Of course, you can't get them to come down the stairs either. Fun facts that you need to know. Buffalo Springfield, For What It's Worth, and Queen, We Will Rock You, and We Are the Champions. Coming up next.
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6: 1964, the Rolling Stones arrive in America for the first time at JFK Airport in New York. They start their first U.S. tour with a show in San Bernardino, California, 5 days later. 1975, the Rolling Stones begins its tour of the Americas at LSU Assembly Center in Baton Rouge, with new member Ronnie Wood replacing the departed Mick Taylor. 1977, Billy Joel, 28, ends his four-month U.S. tour with a concert at Carnegie Hall in New York City, 1 month before Joel begins recording what would become his biggest-selling album to date, The Stranger.
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6: 1999, Sean Fanning, 18 and a college dropout, introduces Napster to the World Wide Web, the peer-to-peer file-sharing program which included the sharing of music files. 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
9: For Waverly, Hollow Rock, Springfield, Henry, and all of JZM land, an early evening shower or storm, then partly cloudy with areas of fog overnight. Some of the fog could be pretty dense with lows in the mid-60s and a light wind. Patchy morning fog, then partly to mostly cloudy on Monday with showers and thunderstorms likely in the afternoon, highs in the mid-80s. A few evening showers and storms, then partly cloudy Monday night with lows in the lower 60s. I'm staff meteorologist Matthew Harding on Classic Hits 105.1 WJZM.
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0: Errol Smith, What It Takes, and Rick Burton on your Sunday, May the 31st. On this day in music history in 1980, Lip Sync went to number one on the U.S. singles chart with Funky Town. The disco hit was also a number one in Germany, Austria, Switzerland, Norway, Australia, and the Netherlands. That reached number two in the U.K. as well. Tears for Fears on the way, Shout, Bad Moon Rising, CCR, and Genesis in Too Deep.
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16: For Waverly, Hollow Rock, Springfield, Henry, and all of JZM land, an early evening shower or storm, then partly cloudy with areas of fog overnight. Some of the fog could be pretty dense, with lows in the mid-60s and a light wind. Patchy morning fog, then partly to mostly cloudy on Monday with showers and thunderstorms likely in the afternoon, highs in the mid-80s. A few evening showers and storms, then partly cloudy Monday night with lows in the lower 60s. I'm staff meteorologist Matthew Harding on Classic Hits 105.1 WJZM.
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0: 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Well, not really. I was just trying to make a point.
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0: That's Hard Alone, and that's going to do it for me, Rick Burton. 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
13: For Waverly, Hollow Rock, Springfield, Henry, and all of JZM land, an early evening shower or storm, then partly cloudy with areas of fog overnight. Some of the fog could be pretty dense with lows in the mid-60s and a light wind. Patchy morning fog, then partly to mostly cloudy on Monday with showers and thunderstorms likely in the afternoon, highs in the mid-80s. A few evening showers and storms, then partly cloudy Monday night with lows in the lower 60s. I'm staff meteorologist Matthew Harding on Classic Hits 105.1 WJZM.
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0: 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That fifth guy,
1: he's never getting invited back to the family reunion.

They're only to hide my guilt and shame. 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
15: For Waverly, Hollow Rock, Springfield, Henry, and all of JZM land, an early evening shower or storm, then partly cloudy with areas of fog overnight. Some of the fog could be pretty dense with lows in the mid-60s and a light wind. Patchy morning fog, then partly to mostly cloudy on Monday with showers and thunderstorms likely in the afternoon, highs in the mid-80s. A few evening showers and storms, then partly cloudy Monday night with lows in the lower 60s. I'm staff meteorologist Matthew Harding on Classic Hits 105.1 WJZM.
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0: The boys are back in town. Thin Lizzy in the nighttime. Music to go this hour. We'll get a lot of great classic hits coming up. Bill Medley and Jennifer Warren, Zan, Cy Kernan, and The Fix next.
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0: One thing leads to another. It's Cy Curtin and The Fix for Dan checking in tonight here in the studio. Got some more great tunes coming up. Tommy Two-Tone in Seals and Crofts.
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9: For Waverly, Hollow Rock, Springfield, Henry, and all of JZM land, an early evening shower or storm, then partly cloudy with areas of fog overnight. Some of the fog could be pretty dense with lows in the mid-60s and a light wind. Patchy morning fog, then partly to mostly cloudy on Monday with showers and thunderstorms likely in the afternoon, highs in the mid-80s. A few evening showers and storms, then partly cloudy Monday night with lows in the lower 60s. I'm staff meteorologist Matthew Harding on Classic Hits 105.1 WJZM.
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9: 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I'm Jay Arnold. 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
9: 1964, the Rolling Stones arrive in America for the first time at JFK Airport in New York. They start their first U.S. tour with a show in San Bernardino, California, 5 days later. 1975, the Rolling Stones begins its tour of the Americas at LSU Assembly Center in Baton Rouge with new member Ronnie Wood replacing the departed Mick Taylor. 1977, Billy Joel, 28, ends his four-month U.S. tour with a concert at Carnegie Hall in New York City, 1 month before Joel begins recording what would become his biggest-selling album to date, The Stranger.
12: Moving out.
9: 1999, Sean Fanning, 18 and a college dropout, introduces Napster to the World Wide Web, the peer-to-peer file-sharing program which included the sharing of music files. 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And despite its good intentions as a promotional tool for musicians, Napster was shut down by court order in 2001.
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9: By Ray Stevens, number one, June 1, 1974.
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20: For Waverly, Hollow Rock, Springfield, Henry, and all of JZM land, an early evening shower or storm, then partly cloudy with areas of fog overnight. Some of the fog could be pretty dense with lows in the mid-60s and a light wind. Patchy morning fog, then partly to mostly cloudy on Monday with showers and thunderstorms likely in the afternoon, highs in the mid-80s. A few evening showers and storms, then partly cloudy Monday night with lows in the lower 60s. I'm staff meteorologist Matthew Harding on Classic Hits 105.1 WJZM.
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Playing one great song after another. And another.

0: Don't you be out of touch. Hit me up on Facebook, Instant Messenger. You can text me, tweet me, Instagram me. Drop me a line here in the studio. Great one there from Hall & Oates. Scott Kansas and Steve Winwood playing it for Sarah coming up next, too.
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11: For Waverly, Hollow Rock, Springfield, Henry, and all of JZM land, an early evening shower or storm, then partly cloudy with areas of fog overnight. Some of the fog could be pretty dense with lows in the mid-60s and a light wind. Patchy morning fog, then partly to mostly cloudy on Monday with showers and thunderstorms likely in the afternoon, highs in the mid-80s. A few evening showers and storms, then partly cloudy Monday night with lows in the lower 60s. I'm staff meteorologist Matthew Harding on Classic Hits 105.1 WJZM.
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0: 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That fifth guy?
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0: One of several big hits for that great band, Bret Michaels and Poison, and every rose has its thorn. Got Kenny Loggins coming up, Tracy Chapman, and we'll take it back to the 90s with a song about 1979 from the Smashing Pumpkins, too, next.
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8: For Waverly, Hollow Rock, Springfield, Henry, and all of JZM land, an early evening shower or storm, then partly cloudy with areas of fog overnight. Some of the fog could be pretty dense, with lows in the mid-60s and a light wind. Patchy morning fog, then partly to mostly cloudy on Monday, with showers and thunderstorms likely in the afternoon, highs in the mid-80s. A few evening showers and storms, then partly cloudy Monday night, with lows in the lower 60s. I'm staff meteorologist Matthew Harding on Classic Hits 105.1 WJZM.
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8: For Waverly, Hollow Rock, Springfield, Henry, and all of JZM land, an early evening shower or storm, then partly cloudy with areas of fog overnight. Some of the fog could be pretty dense with lows in the mid-60s and a light wind. Patchy morning fog, then partly to mostly cloudy on Monday with showers and thunderstorms likely in the afternoon, highs in the mid-80s. A few evening showers and storms, then partly cloudy Monday night with lows in the lower 60s. I'm staff meteorologist Matthew Harding on Classic Hits 105.1 WJZM.
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10: For Waverly, Hollow Rock, Springfield, Henry, and all of JZM land, an early evening shower or storm, then partly cloudy with areas of fog overnight. Some of the fog could be pretty dense with lows in the mid-60s and a light wind. Patchy morning fog, then partly to mostly cloudy on Monday with showers and thunderstorms likely in the afternoon, highs in the mid-80s. A few evening showers and storms, then partly cloudy Monday night with lows in the lower 60s. I'm staff meteorologist Matthew Harding on Classic Hits 105.1 WJZM.
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0: 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And right now,
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0: Every little thing she does is magic. One of a string of hits. One of my all-time favorite tunes. I love that one. I love Roxanne. Do-do-do-da-da-da. So many great classic hits like that from Sting and the Police. Mike Scott hanging out in the nighttime. Thank you for making us part of your weekend. Eric Carmen on the way with Hungry Eyes and Alanis Morissette, too.
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10: For Waverly, Hollow Rock, Springfield, Henry, and all of JZM land, an early evening shower or storm, then partly cloudy with areas of fog overnight. Some of the fog could be pretty dense with lows in the mid-60s and a light wind. Patchy morning fog, then partly to mostly cloudy on Monday with showers and thunderstorms likely in the afternoon, highs in the mid-80s. A few evening showers and storms, then partly cloudy Monday night with lows in the lower 60s. I'm staff meteorologist Matthew Harding on Classic Hits 105.1 WJZM.
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0: to be with you, Mr. Big. I'm Mike Scott. Thank you so much for making us part of your weekend. More great classic hits all the way. Los Lobos and La Bamba coming up too.
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18: For Waverly, Hollow Rock, Springfield, Henry, and all of JZM land, an early evening shower or storm, then partly cloudy with areas of fog overnight. Some of the fog could be pretty dense with lows in the mid-60s and a light wind. Patchy morning fog, then partly to mostly cloudy on Monday with showers and thunderstorms likely in the afternoon, highs in the mid-80s. A few evening showers and storms, then partly cloudy Monday night with lows in the lower 60s. I'm staff meteorologist Matthew Harding on Classic Hits 105.1 WJZM.
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0: I can't go for that. No can do. One of several big songs from that iconic duo, the great Hall and Oates. Gary, thank you so much for checking in. He's working tonight, working security. We appreciate you having us on, Gary. You could do what he did. Hit me up on socials. You can, as always, text me, tweet me, Instagram me, or drop me a line on our Facebook Instant Messenger. Got Whitesnake coming up next.
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15: For Waverly, Hollow Rock, Springfield, Henry, and all of JZM land, an early evening shower or storm, then partly cloudy with areas of fog overnight. Some of the fog could be pretty dense with lows in the mid-60s and a light wind. Patchy morning fog, then partly to mostly cloudy on Monday with showers and thunderstorms likely in the afternoon, highs in the mid-80s. A few evening showers and storms, then partly cloudy Monday night with lows in the lower 60s. I'm staff meteorologist Matthew Harding on Classic Hits 105.1 WJZM.
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0: 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Well, not really. I was just trying to make a point.
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0: Hard to believe that song is 42 years old. She called it quits with her final farewell tour late last year. The legendary Cyndi Lauper and Girls Just Want to Have Fun. Got Mellencamp on the way and the Buggles, too.
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14: For Waverly, Hollow Rock, Springfield, Henry, and all of JZM land, an early evening shower or storm, then partly cloudy with areas of fog overnight. Some of the fog could be pretty dense with lows in the mid-60s and a light wind. Patchy morning fog, then partly to mostly cloudy on Monday with showers and thunderstorms likely in the afternoon, highs in the mid-80s. A few evening showers and storms, then partly cloudy Monday night with lows in the lower 60s. I'm staff meteorologist Matthew Harding on Classic Hits 105.1 WJZM.
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9: For Waverly, Hollow Rock, Springfield, Henry, and all of JZM land, an early evening shower or storm, then partly cloudy with areas of fog overnight. Some of the fog could be pretty dense with lows in the mid-60s and a light wind. Patchy morning fog, then partly to mostly cloudy on Monday with showers and thunderstorms likely in the afternoon, highs in the mid-80s. A few evening showers and storms, then partly cloudy Monday night with lows in the lower 60s. I'm staff meteorologist Matthew Harding on Classic Hits 105.1 WJZM.
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It's Queen. The Queen had nice teeth, but boy, some of those royals, man, they got bad mouths. Perhaps some of their descendants live in my neighborhood. Now, I'm not saying everybody in my neighborhood has bad teeth, but one woman just smiled at the Walmart, and the barcode scanner picked it up as a set of saucepans. I'm Randy Johnson. I'm your weekend radio pal. Soon, Jackson Browne will have a baby. Jimmy Cliff will see clearly, plus a real doomsday prepper's paradise meets the HOA. First, let's go shopping and haggle.

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7: For Waverly, Hollow Rock, Springfield, Henry, and all of JZM land, an early evening shower or storm, then partly cloudy with areas of fog overnight. Some of the fog could be pretty dense with lows in the mid-60s and a light wind. Patchy morning fog, then partly to mostly cloudy on Monday with showers and thunderstorms likely in the afternoon, highs in the mid-80s. A few evening showers and storms, then partly cloudy Monday night with lows in the lower 60s. I'm staff meteorologist Matthew Harding on Classic Hits 105.1 WJZM.
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10: For Waverly, Hollow Rock, Springfield, Henry, and all of JZM land, an early evening shower or storm, then partly cloudy with areas of fog overnight. Some of the fog could be pretty dense, with lows in the mid-60s and a light wind. Patchy morning fog, then partly to mostly cloudy on Monday, with showers and thunderstorms likely in the afternoon, highs in the mid-80s. A few evening showers and storms, then partly cloudy Monday night, with lows in the lower 60s. I'm staff meteorologist Matthew Harding on Classic Hits 105.1 WJZM.
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And another. 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
11: For Waverly, Hollow Rock, Springfield, Henry, and all of JZM land, areas of showers and even a few thunderstorms early on, as well as some patchy fog in a few spots. We get to 85 for the high this afternoon, a 40% chance of showers and a few thunderstorms tonight. Our low dips to 63, and then sunny and breezy on Tuesday with a high temperature near 80. I'm meteorologist Ann Holliday on Classic Hits 105.1 WJZM.
0: Commercials are over. You survived, we survived. And now it's time to reward ourselves with more of the hits you actually came for.
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8: For Waverly, Hollow Rock, Springfield, Henry, and all of JZM land, areas of showers and even a few thunderstorms early on, as well as some patchy fog in a few spots. We get to 85 for the high this afternoon, a 40% chance of showers and a few thunderstorms tonight. Our low dips to 63, and then sunny and breezy on Tuesday with a high temperature near 80. I'm meteorologist Ann Holliday on Classic Hits 105.1 WJZM.
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3: I'll start off by sharing a story. It's been some time since I've shared this one, but for this morning's passage, it is so perfect. It's about a student of mine. Matter of fact, the last time I shared the story was years ago. I actually called her and told her, she's a grown adult now. I said, you got to go back and listen to this sermon. It was before we were putting things on YouTube. I had to send her a link, I believe, to Facebook. But her name is Mary Catherine. Mary Catherine, at the time I'm telling this story, was a 12-year-old who was coming out of the elementary era, heading into the student ministries. And this is before the church I was serving. Had middle school and high school dominantly separated, but she was coming up into youth group, and a lot of times this is the way it works. Kids have a blast in children's ministries, and they love what they do and all those great things, but they also recognize sometimes the allure of what youth ministry gets to do is kind of like, I can't wait to be there. You know, like you get to see the trips they get to do and all the things, and we had a bit of a history of making a very special event for a welcome event for all of those sixth graders coming up into seventh grade, and we set up for various things. We would rent limousines and bring them to school, bring them to the church for a Wednesday night. You've seen some of this take place in our Fuse ministry. We normally had an event where we took all of our upcoming students and some of our leadership, and we would do a day trip somewhere just as a way to kind of build relationships. And this trip was dominantly one that we would go to Six Flags over in Atlanta. We were coming from Coleman, Alabama, and we would leave from Coleman and drive those few hours over to Atlanta and spend the day at Six Flags. And I'm going to tell you, Mary Catherine spent weeks in advance telling me, I can't wait for welcome day. I can't wait. I've never been on a roller coaster, and I can't wait. And I remember thinking, like, this is, you need to know, Mary Catherine's a very animated 12-year-old, all right? Like, very, very animated. She was always excited about whatever things are coming up. And in that excitement, she tells me about how she'd never ridden a roller coaster, and she just can't wait. We finally make the drive over, and when we're getting ready to get on the first roller coaster, she's like, Pastor Daniel, I want to ride beside you on the roller coaster. I was like, hey, sounds like fun. Let's go, Mary Catherine. So we get in line, wait for a little while. And normally we plan this on a midweek so Six Flags wouldn't be as packed. We don't do these on Saturday, so maybe like on a Thursday or something. And it doesn't take very long to work through the line. We get in the thing, and you remember what these roller coasters are like. And I don't remember exactly which one it was. It's not even the point of the story. But as we're getting into the thing, you can just hear the excitement. When I say hear, it's because of her breathing. She's just like, she's fired up, okay? And we start going in, of course, you first come out of the little, you know, house thing, whatever, shed thing that it's in, and then you kind of come around, go down a little dip, and then you get on, y'all know that unmistakable sound, that tick, tick, tick, tick, tick, tick, starts taking you up, and she's like, well, we get about a third of the way up, and she starts getting quiet. I'm looking at her, like, Mary Catherine, you okay? And she goes, we get about two-thirds of the way up. You all, we're not even at the top yet. And she goes, I don't want to do this. I don't want to do this. I don't want to do this. And I was like, Mary Catherine, you're going to be fine. Calm down. She goes, tell him to stop. Tell him to stop. I don't want to do this. I don't want to do this. And I was like, Mary Catherine, you don't have an option, darling. We're going over this thing. Like, there's no stopping, you know. And so we get to the top. And I remember when it first comes off, you know, get that first little rise. Tick, tick, tick, tick, tick. And then you kind of go out and around a turn. And then you know what's coming next, you know. I'm looking over at Mary Catherine. She is scared at a level, like eyes just as big as saucers. She's death gripping that thing in front of her. And I was like, hold your hands up, Mary Catherine. It's going to be fun. Like, I threw my hands up like this. And off the big hill we go. And I'm going down going, woo! Like, just look over and she's going, ah! It was awesome. You all, the best part was, we go down and it's one of those that comes off. And as soon as you go down, you go straight down a hill and you go straight into a loop, okay? So it's immediate loop. When you hit, you know that little bit of G-force that you feel that pushes you down? She was so excited. There's so much adrenaline pumping. She goes from, ah, to, boom. Her, y'all, she is built, I don't know how else to describe her. She's a little bitty skinny thing. And I mean, she folds up all the way down. Her head is between her legs, okay? We're going upside down. She's got no control because she's passed out. I'm reaching over, holding onto her shoulder. We're up over the top of this thing. And we hit the bottom and go straight again. And she goes, ah! And I'm like, Mary Catherine, it's okay, it's okay. And it goes straight into another loop. Next loop, we go up, she's out again. Okay, so we go around that loop. She went, by the time we get through it, I'm riding the roller coaster, holding on to her shoulders the whole time, you know. We come back into the little garage thing and we stop. And I look over at her and she's, and I'm like, this is it. We need to call the therapist. You know, like it's time for like, we're going to have to, we got to do something. And I remember looking over at her and she goes, that was awesome. And I was like, oh my gracious, you don't even remember half of it. You were passed out for crying out loud. So anyway, it was this wild, wild ride. She ends up riding several more roller coasters. That's the only time I ever saw her pass out on roller coasters, but I will never forget the experience of all of that buildup, all the excitement, the passing out, the waking up, the passing out again. She was out three or four times on that entire trip. It was absolutely wild. And I walk away from that story and I just have to recognize, is that not the picture of life? You know what I mean? Like, there are some of those things that you look forward to and you think they're going to be awesome, and sometimes they are. Sometimes you pass out. Sometimes you need therapy when they're over with. You know, you just, there's all the things. But there's a part of the story that we started last week that is very, very much a roller coaster of existence in this man's life. You know, we really spent time talking. If you weren't here last week, let me catch you up to speed a little bit, and we'll be looking at passages here in a moment. We started talking about the life of Peter, and what I really want to look at is about a two-week segment, okay? Maybe 3 weeks. There's a little bit of uncertainty as exactly how much time, because in his story, we read that this took place, and then maybe a day or so later, this took place, and we try to place these things together. But I'm looking at the last kind of 2 weeks of when Jesus was alive and Peter's relationship with Jesus and how just how much of a roller coaster and up and down his story was. How there were moments of great excitement. I'm sure there were moments of great fear. There were moments of what in the world just happened? Go back with me here for a moment, and I'll let you follow along here on the slides. I'm not going to ask you to stand because there's going to be so many passages that we're going to be looking at. This is a scripture heavy, because what I want you to do is I want you to hear Peter's story for the next little while and imagine with me the roller coaster of emotions. I want you to imagine with me the places that his mind must have gone. Maybe this would be the best way. Imagine this as if it were you looking at your own story, okay? Imagine this as if you were interacting with Jesus and start asking yourself the question, where would my mind be in this? How would I be feeling during this? What is the emotion that I would be navigating through this? And so we start, as we did last week, in the wild dichotomy of Matthew chapter 16, of where Peter is referred to in two very, very different ways. Chapter 16, verse 18, we read Jesus' words, and I tell you that you are Peter, and on this rock I will build my church, and the gates of Hades will not overcome it. Can you imagine what it feels like to have Jesus, the guy you've spent about 3 years with, look you in the eyes and say to you, Peter, you are a rock. Remember his name, Kephas? Remember the Aramaic word for rock? Peter, which is Petros in Greek, which is, you know, so similar to Petra, which is the Greek word for rock. I mean, there's so many connections here to how the play on words, even his name, gives meaning to this. And when Jesus says to him, you are Peter, you are the one, you are a cornerstone, if you will. This is the beginning stages of the church. It's such a, I mean, can you imagine seeing Jesus' eyes and having the feeling of maybe intimidation? Imagine Jesus looking at you and being like, you're going to be a pillar for the church. You're going to be a pillar. You're going to be maybe a cornerstone. And we recognize that the church is built on the foundation of Jesus Christ, but to recognize that Jesus was using the analogy of his name to recognize who he was and who he would be, which is probably even greater, because I don't know that Peter saw himself as the rock at this point. I can't imagine what it would have been like to look in Jesus' eyes and to see this, to hear the words and to see his face as these words came out of his mouth. Very soon thereafter, it may be a couple of days later, we read Jesus saying these same words. Remember, this is when Jesus had talked about going and being having to sacrifice and that he would be chastised, that he would be mistreated, that this was leading up to the cross. And Peter takes Jesus off to the side as a way to say, whoa, pump the brakes here, man. I will never let this happen. This can't be. And when he says that this can't be, Jesus turned to Peter and said, get behind me, Satan. You're a stumbling block to me. You do not have in mind the concerns of God, but merely human concerns. You know, I don't know where excitement ends and sheer terror begins, but can you imagine, and again, expecting it to be a few days, but can you imagine within a few days having Jesus say, you are the one I'll build my church on, and a few days later, he's looking at you saying, Satan is embodying your words. He is using you to speak against what God is trying to do. You are speaking of human concerns, and you are speaking against against godly concerns. Can you imagine the sheer terror that must be and the confusion that must be in his heart and mind as this taking place? And many of you would say that this would be enough of a roller coaster to go through. This would be plenty enough to deal with. But let's for just a few more moments look and recognize that the story of back and forth with Peter specifically and Jesus does not end here. As a matter of fact, again, we're talking about a time frame that's probably within about 2 weeks. The next passage, though, that we read, because time is very condensed in this section of the Gospel of Matthew. We'll be in Matthew for the dominant portion of our time together. But I want to go toward the end, where Jesus had, we're talking about the time when there was the first communion, when there was time about Jesus speaking toward what would happen and what was coming. He was continuing to forecast essentially what they were about to see take place. And so in Matthew 26, we read another interaction between Peter and Jesus, and it goes like this. Then Jesus told them this very night, "You will fall away from on account of me, for it is written, I will strike the shepherd, and the sheep of the flock will be scattered. But after I have risen, I will go ahead of you into Galilee." Peter replied, "Even if all fall away on account of you, I never will." You're recognizing a little bit about the nature of who Peter is, right? He's gotten over the fact that Jesus at one point called him a rock, and then on the next point called him Satan. Peter's usually not afraid to speak up. We recognize his tendency is to one, maybe we would use the analogy, he's one that'll grab the bull by the horns, as they say. He's one who isn't afraid to charge and to go in, which will be even more relevant here in a minute. "Even if all fall away on account of you, I never will." And yet Jesus' response to him is, "Truly I tell you, this very night, before the rooster crows, you will disown me 3 times. Peter responds back, and I would imagine quickly, only because of the ways that we read how Peter responds, "Even if I have to die with you, I will never disown you." And all the other disciples said the same. Can you imagine that moment where everyone stands together in solidarity of Jesus is saying to them, these are the things that are going to take place and it's going to get bad and you're going to be scattered. And Peter steps in and goes, "We will not be scattered. We are here with you." And Jesus looks back at him again and says, "No, before the morning, you will deny me 3 times. And Peter again, "No, Jesus, you're wrong. I will not do that." And everyone else, the rest of the disciples around are like, "Yeah, we're with him. We're not going to do that. We're not going to be caught in this. We're not going to disown you." It wasn't the last interaction that he has. As a matter of fact, there's a couple more back and forth between Jesus and Peter, just so you can continue to get the imagery and the picture of where Peter's relationship with Jesus is in this. As a matter of fact, you continue on, and in Matthew chapter 26 and verse 38, we read these words, and we'll give you a little bit of context for them. "My soul is overwhelmed with sorrow to the point of death. Stay here and keep watch with me." If you have a red letter Bible, you're reading these letters in red, and this is Jesus as he had taken the two sons of Zebedee and Peter up into Gethsemane to a place to pray. You see, as Jesus knew the hour was coming close, and when we say the hour was coming close, we mean within a few hours. The betrayal was inevitable. Things had already been set in motion. Judas had already sold Jesus for a small amount of silver. The ball was already rolling, even though the disciples didn't know, but Jesus knew that things were taking place and the time was drawing near. And so he retires, as he does from time to time, to pray and to spend time with the Heavenly Father. This is the passage some of you will remember when he says things like, "Father, if you would, take this cup from me." In his humanity, "I don't want to have to deal with this if I don't have to. I don't want to go through this if I don't have to. Yet not my will, but yours." Remember those words? This is the same time frame. That's the context of what's taking place. And he takes Peter along with these other two to go and pray with him. Yet when he comes back, it says, "Then he returned," in verse 40, "to his disciples and found them sleeping." "Couldn't you men keep watch with me for 1 hour?" he asked Peter. Interesting, of the three that he's there, we recognize that it was Peter that he spoke to directly. "Only ask you to be with me and pray for 1 hour, and you can't stay awake for 1 hour. Jesus goes away a second time. When he goes back the second time, we read that the same conversation, him with the Heavenly Father. He comes back a third time, and guess what? They're asleep again. The crazy part is, Peter wouldn't know yet that Jesus had found them sleeping again. As a matter of fact, Peter doesn't even know that the interaction between them was another fold, another chapter, because when Jesus sees them asleep, he doesn't even bother to wake them up. Have you ever given up on folks? "Ask you to be here for me. You're not here for me." He just retires again, prays the Heavenly Father again. But Peter, all Peter knows is he's been asked to pray with Jesus. Jesus came back one time and woke them back up, say, "Pray with me again." And then they've fallen back asleep. And then I want you to read what they're aware awakening to. When Jesus returns back to them, I want you to see what that mood is like. This is in verse 45. Then he, Jesus, returned to the disciples and said to them, "Are you still sleeping and resting?" Remember, this is now the third time he's come back. "Look, the hour has come and the Son of Man is delivered into the hands of sinners. Rise, let us go. Here comes my betrayer." Imagine yourself as Peter for just a moment. You imagine falling asleep long enough that Jesus has come back again, has gone away again, has prayed more, has come back again. And when he comes back for that third time, finding you asleep, can you imagine waking up in a stupor and all you're hearing is Jesus saying, "My betrayer is at hand. The time has come when it's going to happen." And all you know is you are waking up with the realization that Jesus brought you up here to pray with him. You fell asleep. He woke you back up. You told him you were going to sleep. You were going to pray further. Then all of a sudden, he's waking you up again. And now he's waking you up again. You recognize he's saying things like, "It's happening right here. This is it's taking place. And as it's taking place, my betrayer is here." And then they wake up and they see armed guards walking up. And not just armed guards. Who's with them? You remember. His name's Judas. Can you imagine waking up in the stupor of having been asleep? And the first things you're told are the betrayer is at hand. And now one of the 12 is walking up with guards. And he walks up to Jesus. And he betrays Jesus by kissing him on the cheek. In the book of Matthew, it says that one of the disciples reached with a sword. John chapter 18 reveals that it is, in fact, Peter who reaches out with a sword. In anger, seeing what's taken place, and this is the part that for me, I wonder how I would have responded. I think this story hits me at a very central level because one of the defining characteristics of who I am is to not sit around and watch things take place. I'm not going to say it's not within me. I'm just not good at it. Can you imagine waking up from a nap, being embarrassed because Jesus has found you sleeping again when he asks you intently to pray with him? And when you wake up, not only are you in the embarrassment cycle of recognizing that you have let him down again, now there's guards showing up, and now there's a man who has betrayed him, and he remembers that Jesus said, "One of you will betray me. One of you will turn me over." My question for you is this: how would you have responded? Sometimes some of you have been in places of chaos, and you've seen how different people respond differently. There are some people, when chaos takes place, they don't know what to do. I've been on crash scenes before where people standing in the middle of the road, walking around. I'm not going to say this. I believe this was a genuine call out, not a misuse of the name God, but someone was walking around exclaiming, "Oh my God, oh my God, oh my God," spinning in circles. That does nothing. You understand? Like, there are people in upside down vehicles right now. There's all sorts of chaos. Like, some people, when chaos strikes, it's just the nature of who we are. Some people don't know how to respond. Some people get lost in that emotional place, but some people, very much like Peter, when they see what takes place, their immediate step is to try and step up and negate the violence that's taking place. This is a place that my mind has been for a while. I don't know that I wouldn't be Peter swinging a sword. I don't know that wouldn't have been my first response. But if I'm to be a little bit more transparent, I don't know who I'm swinging a sword at, because I don't know if that guard makes me as mad as Judas does. I mean, let me just be very transparent here. If I'm responding in violence, I'm probably responding in violence to the man who kissed Jesus and betrayed him after we were all told he would. Yet when Peter, as we read in John 18, is the one who stands up, the next thing that Jesus tells him is to put your sword back. He is scolded again because he's not recognizing what's taking place. Peter is not recognizing that what Jesus is doing, and actually what is so wild, and it will cause your head to hurt, is that even what Judas did is being used by God in order to bring about salvation to the world. It's such a conundrum of thought to navigate through. And yet Peter finds himself there now in watching Jesus being taken off, and the words that were given, that "you will disown me," take place. All of these things. I mean, can you imagine with me for just a moment what the last five interactions of Peter were with Jesus the Savior? I mean, put these in order as they take place. Within the last two weeks, as we have it recorded in the Bible, these are the interactions. Jesus says to him, "Get behind me, Satan." The next thing we have is, "Before the rooster crows, you will disown me three times." The next thing we have is, "Couldn't you stay up with me for at least 1 hour?" The next is, "Are you still sleeping? Here comes my betrayer." The next is, "Put your sword away so that I can do what the Father has commanded me to do." Can you imagine for just a little bit what Peter's mindset is as he watches Jesus die on a cross, a horrific, horrible death, as he watches all of those things transpire, and as they take place, what things are playing back in his mind? Let me just speak. I'm gonna humanize this to the point of, like, I know Daniel Metters well enough to know this. I'm probably not remembering all the jolly times when I I saw him heal people. I'm probably remembering the times that I am mortified by. That's what I'm remembering. If ever there were a time when Peter's heart was heavy, oh my. I wonder what it was like for Peter when he recognized, or at least was told, not recognized, but was told that the Jesus that you saw die on the cross is still alive, or is back alive, stated more accurately. Matthew doesn't do quite as good of a job, in my opinion, recording that interaction. And so what I'd like to do is to call your attention to Mark chapter 16, beginning in verse 4. And I want you to imagine with me what would be taking place in Peter's life when he hears the story. But when they looked up, they saw that the stone, which was very large, had been rolled away. As they entered the tomb, they saw a young man dressed in a white robe sitting on the right side, and they were alarmed. "Don't be alarmed," he said. "You are looking for Jesus, the Nazarene, who was crucified. He has risen. He is not here. See the place where they laid him. But go tell your disciples and Peter. He's going ahead of you into Galilee. There you will see him just as he told you." Go tell his disciples and Peter. You recognize the intentionality in this story? Go tell them all that I'm still alive. But you make sure Peter knows. Be sure to tell the one who's carrying the heaviest burden. Tell the one who's doubted himself. Tell the one who feels the most guilt. Because Jesus knows what's going on inside the heart and mind of Peter. Can we hit pause there for a moment? Last week, Randy Moore stood in front of our congregation and he read a letter from our district superintendent about our church and about the pastoral review process that takes place. One of the things I need to inform you of how that system works, I probably should have done a better job leading up to it, is that months ahead of time, and I say months, two and a half months ahead of time, our church board was emailed a survey of sorts, and I was emailed a similar survey of sorts that does a good job of evaluating, and I love the verbiage in the Nazarene church, they evaluate the relationship between the church and the pastor. That's what they're evaluating, is the relationship between the two. And church board members will tell you in a hurry, when you fill out that survey, when you fill out those questions, it's going to take you a while, for some 30 minutes, for some over an hour. It takes a while. And in that process, it begins the first half of asking you questions about yourself as a board member. Because if you're going to evaluate both board and pastor, then you need to ask questions to a church board. Are you involved in ministry? How much time do you spend praying for your pastor? How much time do you do? And it's a very solid evaluative process. But then it also asks questions about the lead pastor of, you know, does the lead pastor exemplify what it, you know, an evangelistic spirit? Does he give opportunities for people to grow closer to God? Does he preach the word? All those sorts of things as you're kind of navigating through this. Well, when all that's done, we look at the calendar, and the first time that our district superintendent could be here for that, and the first time that we had on our schedule where we were able to all be here, was like 2 months later. So like, you're getting a long time between filling out all these surveys back in, I believe it was early February that these were coming out. And so then we're in early May that we're going to have this meeting together. So it's been a little bit of time. And I remember getting the week before getting the email, it was like, hey, here's the survey results. Well, as anybody, you all, I hope you know this about me. I enjoy a good conversation about how to sharpen, how to make the machine better. I enjoy that. I do not enjoy critics who just enjoy being critics. Make good sense? You know the difference. Some people just like complaining, and other people like to work to make things better. And so I like a good conversation and those sorts of things. And so I'm like, I'm kind of excited to see, like, you know, where am I? And so I start looking through these things. And the first thing that will draw my attention is it's on a scale of 1 to 4. And I don't know how to exactly give you the words, but let's just say 4 is awesome and 1 is meh. You know, like, is that a good, yeah, awesome, meh, you know? So now I'm looking at these numbers over here because it gives you the average of what your church board, how they scored. That's the first thing I'm interested in, is like, you know, what are the places that maybe I'm missing? And so I started looking down through the list, and it was, how would you rate the amount of time that your pastor spends in ministry? And it was like, I don't know, 2.0? It's like, And then I'm going down through the list, I'm like, where are the other twos? And then the next one I found was like, does he spend adequate time in prayer? 2.0. Does he spend adequate time in sermon preparation? 2.0. And I'm sitting here looking at these evaluations and going, you recognize how averages work, right? If it's an average of 12 people giving their survey and the end result is a 2.0, that means everyone in the survey ultimately gave a 2 on a scale of 4 in those conversations, those subjects. There were several others. And I kept looking and I'm going, that means my entire church board doesn't think that I spend enough time in prayer or spend enough time in, or that I need to sharpen how much time I spend in sermon preparation. I'm navigating through these things going, what in the world going on? And I thought, it's so odd to me that the answer is like 0.0.0. Well, then I look over and I'm going, well, every other answer is a 3.0, a 3.0, a 2.0. And I'm going, well, that doesn't make mathematical sense. And so you know what I did? I went back to the top of the list to see like what is going on here. And you know what I found? The evaluation I was reading was of myself by myself. That's the reason it was unanimous. There was one vote. It was me. I am the one who said, I need to spend more time in prayer. I need to spend more time in ministry. I need to spend more time preparing my sermons. I've learned something as I've preached for 26 years. I kept up with how many sermons a long time ago. I need to look that back up again. It was a fun number. I've learned something about preaching, especially on a Pentecost Sunday when we celebrate the falling of the Holy Spirit. I've learned something about what happens with the Holy Spirit. Jesus doesn't need to tell you your sins. He doesn't need to say, go tell the one who betrayed me. Or better yet, go tell the one who disowned me. All he has to say is, you be sure and go tell everyone, specifically Peter. You make sure he knows I'm here. I heard someone talk about church not long ago and they said these words, I don't need a pastor to stand in front of a congregation and call out sin because I know what mine are. I don't need you to name them. The Holy Spirit already does its work and tells me what the things are in my life that I need to rid of in my life, that I need to stop doing. It's not necessarily incumbent upon the pastor to name all of those things. Not to say we shouldn't name them, but it's to say this. Jesus didn't have to say, go tell the one who disowned me, go tell the one who got it wrong, go tell the one who is ashamed or guilty. All he had to say was, go tell Peter, because Peter will carry enough guilt on his own. We are not only our greatest critics, we're also the most awareness of our, have the greatest awareness of our relationship with God. And so this morning, I close in a very sincere manner asking you this. When you navigate what it means to hear the words, go tell the disciples and Peter, I hope you hear the words, go tell the disciples, and then fill in the blank of whatever inadequacies you feel in your life. Because Jesus Christ died on the cross for every last one of you. And I don't need to read off a list of the things that you've done because you already know them. So what I'd like to do this morning is close in a holy moment of prayer. For some of you, altars are very, very significant. I think they should be significant for all of us. And this morning, if you want to close in a time of prayer standing around an altar, I don't think it's too much to say, get up from wherever you are, come down here and kneel, and we will pray together. Matter of fact, if you feel so moved, you should be moving now. Because the reality is, we had a Savior who was willing to be hung on a cross in front of everyone, and sometimes we're scared to death to go kneel in front of people. But this morning, I want you to soak in the reality that even in your inadequacies and even in your failures, you serve a Jesus who, as soon as he was resurrected, says, go tell the disciples, and especially the one who carries the guilt. God wants to be in relationship with you. He offers that now. The ball is in your court. Do I have any other? And Peter, I think one of the most honorable things a person can do is to recognize who they are and how they fit in relationship with God. God, we come before you this morning, moved, in awe of, and amazed by your willingness to love us, even though at some level you knew we were going to mess up. At some level, even as we look back at the life of Peter, you even claimed that it would happen. And sometimes, despite our greatest desires of serving you well, we still find ourselves in places where we have allowed other things to separate us from relationship with you. It may even be, God, that some of us responded through a heart of being zealous and excited and doing what we thought was right. And yet we recognize as we look back that we have wielded the sword when it was time for it to stay sheathed. We have spoken and we should have kept our mouths silent. We have acted and operated in ways that we now recognize, not because they've necessarily been spoken out loud, but because your Holy Spirit has convicted us. And so this morning, God, we come before you and saying, we are not worthy to be loved in the way that you love us. And yet, God, you choose to love us. You choose to be in relationship with us. You want to be in relationship with us. And for that, we are in awe. It is because of your grace, because of your forgiveness, because of your desire to be in relationship with us, that we find ourselves in awe of who you are and just basking in your presence this morning. So God, for those of us who the guilt is heavy because Satan would remind us often of the things that we've done, the mistakes that we've made, would you remind us of a Jesus who comes back after death and says, go tell the disciples and Peter. Remind us that no matter how many times we may look back and see that we have made mistakes, that you are the God who is standing there with open arms to welcome us back in relationship with you, to forgive us of the mistakes that we've made, to welcome us into better relationship, and to allow us to learn better how to trust you as we move forward in this life. God, this morning, assure us of your presence, assure us of your forgiveness. Send us back out into this world in awe of a God who loves us despite ourselves and with a desire to be able to share that same story with the people that we do this life with. God, we love you today. We thank you for who you are. We thank you. We thank you for being one who has loved us. God, we love you today and we pray for your continued guidance. In your Son's name we pray. Amen. Might I close with one more word? You want to have a lot of fun? This is fun from a pastor world anyway. Go read Peter's story. As soon as he leaves from this, he's not only the guy who said, I don't know who Jesus is. In the next few days, he ends up telling those same people that they're the ones who killed Jesus. And yes, I'm one of them. It's amazing how much Jesus turns his life around from that point forward. And if there is a send-off from this service this morning, it is that. That is our call. Not to be defined by the things and the mistakes that we've made. Not to be defined by the things we've left on this altar. But to be defined by a God who still loves us and wants to use us. And so go be used. Amen. You are dismissed. Have a great Sunday.
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0: 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That's Colton Steakhouse and Grill on Highway 46 in Dixon. We'll see you soon.
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I've heard people say that too much of anything is not good for you, baby. But I don't know about that. As many times as we've loved and we've shared love and made love, it doesn't seem to me like it's enough. It's just not enough, baby.

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And right now, well, we just don't feel like it.

0: White, Once Bitten, Twice Shy, Babe. That's number 40 on the countdown as it goes right in on the weekly top 40. Are you ready for summer?
1: I'm ready.
0: Good.
1: I am ready.
0: And then how about Henry Lee Summer at number 39? Hey.

0: I can't live without you. You know that, baby. Henry Lee Summer comes on the countdown at number 39. A lot of babies on the countdown this weekend. Baby this, baby that.
1: Baby, I feel kind of like Elvis when I'm seeing so many babies. You know what I'm talking about?
2: I love you.
1: There's another baby.
0: Yeah. Why were the Osmonds and the Jacksons banned from Heathrow Airport in London? Details on that coming up. Summer means movies, and if you have a chance, you might want to check out some of these. The top five this weekend. At number five, Field of Dreams is hanging in there. Word of Mouth has made that the hit of the summer. Kevin Costner's Field of Dreams. Dead Poets Society. Great reviews for maybe an Oscar nomination, too. Robin Williams. Number three, Star Trek V is doing very well. William Shatner stars and directs in the latest installment. What did the critics say, Mr. Spock?
3: Fascinating.
0: Good. And number two, Indiana Jones and the Last Crusade. At the box office, the records are staggering. $110 million so far. Number one, this weekend, Ghostbusters 2 comes in number one, sliming its way to the top. But watch out, Batman is coming up.
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14: For Waverly, Hollow Rock, Springfield, Henry, and all of JZM land, areas of showers and even a few thunderstorms early on, as well as some patchy fog in a few spots,
2: We get to 85 for the high this afternoon, a 40% chance of showers and a few thunderstorms tonight. Our low dips to 63, and then sunny and breezy on Tuesday with a high temperature near 80. I'm meteorologist Dan Holliday on Classic Hits 105.1 WJZM.
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0: Happy birthday. If you're having your birthday this weekend, you share with George Michael. The main man of music, Mr. Michael, is 26 this weekend and still looking for a special woman. Here's number 38, Lita Ford and Ozzy Osbourne. And Close My Eyes Forever.

a definite blend of voices, as you can hear. One is male, one is female. They're both in the same register. Ozzy Osbourne, Lita Ford, and Close Your Eyes Forever. A song about death and relationships, typical for both of them. That's down 9 to number 38 on the weekly top 40. This is number 37, and Rick Dees playing the hits for you. It's Donny Osmond's first song to be a hit that hasn't been a remake of other people's songs, Soldier of Love.

0: Like a thief in the night, I'm a soldier of love. Donny Osmond drops 19 to number 37 this weekend. There's a regulation on the books at Heathrow Airport, and we found it. It forbids the landing of the Jackson family and the Osmonds at the same time. It really is true. They landed there together once, and the fans nearly tore the airport up. So they really have that on the books at Heathrow Airport in London. Speaking of airports, we would like to fly you into Memphis International Airport on American Airlines. Love to have you stay at the luxurious Peabody Hotel. Now, this is a famous place where the ducks who have been on the roof come down in the elevator and march into the fountain in the lobby and swim while a man plays a horn every afternoon and every morning. The famous Peabody Ducks are waiting for you and a guest to go to our exclusive screening of Great Balls of Fire. Dennis Quaid will be there. Jerry Lee Lewis, it's a big party. Have a ball on us at one of Orion Pictures' great summer hits. And how do you win all this? Very easy. Just name the movie this mystery scene is from.
1: Would you turn around, Mr. Sanger?
2: Excuse me.
1: Just turn around and face the back of the courtroom, please. Mr. Sanger, could you tell me what color my hair is?
2: Brown.
1: Does my hair look brown to you?
2: You asked me what color your hair was. I thought you wanted the real color.
1: You're very observant.
0: All right. Name the movie. Now, I guess you know who that is. That's Cher. But can you name the movie? All right, quickly, put your name and address and the daytime phone number and your answer on a postcard. Mail it to me if you would. It's Rick Dees. There is no apostrophe. It's just D-E-E-S. Weekly Top 40 Challenge, Box 196. Hollywood, California, 90078. All right, I'd love to hear from you, but hurry, do it by this Friday. The challenge is sponsored by Dees Creations, American Airlines, Orion Pictures, and a host of others. Oh, you have to be 18 or over to win this?
3: Oh,
0: 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Who is the rock star who could have been history's most famous lover and turned down the chance? We'll find out right after this.
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17: For Waverly, Hollow Rock, Springfield, Henry, and all of JZM land, areas of showers and even a few thunderstorms early on, as well as some patchy fog in a few spots. We get to 85 for the high this afternoon, a 40% chance of showers and a few thunderstorms tonight. Our low dips to 63, and then sunny and breezy on Tuesday with a high temperature near 80. I'm meteorologist Ann Holliday on Classic Hits 105.1 WJZM.
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0: 1985. What were you listening to in music this weekend? Number three was A View to a Kill from Duran Duran. Number two, Raspberry Beret from His Purpleness, Prince. And this was number one, Phil Collins again, Sue Sue Studio.
20: This is-

A smash in 85 for Phil Collins, who later named a horse after that song. His daughter's horse is now named Susudio and still living with the Collins family over in London. This is Rick Dees, and summer is a great time of the year for hits with a tempo like this. Jimmy Harnon and Cinch, number 36, Where Are You Now?

0: Oh, yes. 10 weeks right here on the weekly Top 40 Countdown. Jimmy Harnon and Cinch. And let me ask you sincerely, where are you now?
1: I don't know.
0: Here's number 35. Prince does the bat dance.
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0: enema. It's an enema.
1: Stop. Go! Well, we just had an infusion of Prince, Bat Dance. This is number 34 on the Weekly Top 40. Paul McCartney's got one.

0: My Brave Face. What is it about? A song about keeping faith, about keeping a stiff upper lip, and all those stupid cliches that I wasn't going to say. Paul McCartney goes up six more, number 34 on the weekly top 40. He was asked on this day back in 1968, 21 years ago, to be Romeo in Zeffirelli's film version of Romeo and Juliet. It would have been his first real acting job, and Paul got kind of nervous and said, you know what? Let me start small and work up to it. So he did not play the most romantic role of all time, but had the shot at it. This is Rick Dees giving you a shot at nothing but the hits. And how did Bobby Brown manage to shut down the entire set of Ghostbusters 2? He did do that. We'll talk about that coming up. And, of course, stay here for the hits.
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10: For Waverly, Hollow Rock, Springfield, Henry, and all of JZM land, areas of showers and even a few thunderstorms early on, as well as some patchy fog in a few spots. We get to 85 for the high this afternoon, a 40% chance of showers and a few thunderstorms tonight. Our low dips to 63, and then sunny and breezy on Tuesday with a high temperature near 80. I'm meteorologist Ann Holliday on Classic Hits 105.1 WJZM.
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11: Yeah, Marie, she gets out her platinum brassiere. If you've seen the picture of her in her platinum brassiere, and gets dressed for success. Roxette at number 33.

rock set. Up six more, number 33 with Per Gessle and Dirty on lead vocals. Excuse me. Every time I start speaking Swedish, it happened last week, didn't it? I'm so sorry. I did my tongue in. Number 32, let's keep it up. Rick Dees on the Weekly Top 40. Bobby Brown from the Ghostbusters 2 soundtrack here.

0: We got to take control on our own. That's Bobby Brown with the highest debut on the weekly top 40 this weekend at number 32. Bobby showed up for Ghostbusters 2 to do a cameo role, and Bill Murray, being the clown that he is, brought the entire shooting of the movie to a halt so he could do his own version for Bobby of My Prerogative. We invited Bill to come by, and as a special surprise, Bill Murray is here. I want to say it's a great weekend for Ghostbusters. Yeah. He's got his own little song to do for you that's not on the countdown. Let's call this an extra, Bill. If it's all right, it's going to be...
1: Sunny.
0: Oh, no.
1: Yesterday, my life was filled with rain. Sunny, you smiled at me. And baby, you really eased the pain.
2: Yeah. Oh, yeah.
1: The dark days are gone. The bright days are here. In a garter belt, a black lace brassiere.
2: Wait a minute.
1: Sunny, one so true. I want you.
0: What is this? What is this? Double time. I think we're bringing up the tempo a little double time. Yeah.
1: Sunny, stand on the tabletop. Do a striptease for me.
2: What is this?
1: Sonny, this is my regular sheet music. Won't you shake your congas just for me? I'll get down on each of my fours. I'll bark like a dog and I'll beg you for more, Sonny. You're so true, and I want you.
0: Bill Murray, let's hear it for Bill Murray. Yeah. Unbelievable. Yeah. Bill Murray, Ghostbusters 2.
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0: You got the weekly top 40, kicking off the best summer ever on great radio stations like I-100 in Knoxville, Waterloo's FM 108, Detroit, thank you so much, on Z95.5, and the Willow Run Air Show features the amazing flying work of the Blue Angels this weekend. This is the place for the hits, and one that has come back. 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

Real Life comes back to life. It was out for the first time 5 years ago, and now it's climbing again, up 3 to number 31. And yes, this is the Weekly Top 40. Rick Dees counting them down at number 30, and Terrence Trent D'Arby lists this as one of his favorite three bands, Roachford, Cuddly Toy.

Oh, you know what I need? A cuddly toy. That's Roachford. They're from England. They're down 8 to number 30 this weekend. Rick Dees and the Hits in number 29 from Southern California. Down, boy. This is Warrant. Woo!

0: Hey, I want to go where the down boys go. That's Warrant, Southern California hot rockin' band, heads up four more to number 29, and they are the new spokesman for the Motorcycle Safety Foundation. You will never see these guys ride without a motorcycle helmet. All right. This is Rick Dees, and what in the world happened to Paula Abdul's pom-poms? We found out. But first,
1: the jukebox from hell.
0: This has been a big item on the show, on the countdown. We have this jukebox. We don't know where it came from. It was over in the corner. It had a plug. We didn't think it would work. It was old. We plugged it in, and my gosh, what has happened to this Wurlitzer 1015 is beyond belief. Now people are calling in for requests from the jukebox from hell, and yes?
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0: All right, Chris, don't hold back in Tucson. How about a title?
2: Well, I've got one for you. How about I Honestly Love You from Olivia Newton-John?
0: Oh, that is 05. I got the change. We're going in here. Hope it hasn't been out in the sun too much. You know, this thing, sometimes.
3: I love you. I honestly love you.
0: Easy, Livy.
3: I'm not trying to make you feel uncomfortable.
0: Well, the sun got to this one, too.
3: I'm not trying to make you anything at all.
0: It's throbbing, it's throbbing.
3: But this feeling doesn't come along.
1: The jukebox from hell.
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16: For Waverly, Hollow Rock, Springfield, Henry, and all of JZM land, areas of showers and even a few thunderstorms early on, as well as some patchy fog in a few spots. We get to 85 for the high this afternoon, a 40% chance of showers and a few thunderstorms tonight. Our low dips to 63, and then sunny and breezy on Tuesday with a high temperature near 80. I'm meteorologist Dan Holliday on Classic Hits 105.1 WJZM.
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0: Did you know that if Cynthia Rhodes, you know, of Animotion, the lead singer, divorced her new husband, Richard Marx, and married Christopher Cross, she could be Cynthia Crossroads? If Madonna married Eddie Money, she could be Mad Money. If Bret Michaels of Poison married sportscaster Phyllis George, she'd be Phyllis George Michaels. And finally, if former Laker girl Paula Abdul married former Laker Kareem Abdul-Jabbar, she would be Paula Abdul-Jabbar. And enough of this. Number 28.
19: Remember

Forever Your Girl. Paula Abdul, after a great run at number one and being number one for two straight weeks, down 12 to number 28 on the countdown. When she was captain of the Laker Girls, you know, that cheerleading squad, she retired her pom-poms and focused on the dance routines, became their choreographer, a big hit with that. Now she still does dance work with the likes of Janet Jackson and the Tracy Ullman Show, the film Evita. So Paula Abdul is busy. Here's number 27 is the weekly top 40 nonstop hits. Dino, and this man loves his Italian food. You'd never know it from his body, but he's got to have his mostaccioli at least once a day. That's the way.

0: like it. With shades of KC and the Sunshine Band in the back of his mind, you know Dino out of Las Vegas used to listen to them. He's up 8 more to number 27. We got one of Tiffany's biggest fans with his own smash hit coming up. This is Rick Dees. If you'd like to write, we'd love to hear from you. Our address is Box 196, Hollywood, California, 90078. That's Box 196, Hollywood, California, 90078. If you want us to do a request maybe for you, if you want to ask any questions about the music, that's why we're here. And also this number, 1-800-742-5333. It's free. 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
10: For Waverly, Hollow Rock, Springfield, Henry, and all of JZM land, areas of showers and even a few thunderstorms early on, as well as some patchy fog in a few spots. We get to 85 for the high this afternoon, a 40% chance of showers and a few thunderstorms tonight. Our low dips to 63, and then sunny and breezy on Tuesday with a high temperature near 80. I'm meteorologist Ann Holliday on Classic Hits 105.1 WJZM.
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0: A lot of movie fans are going to their favorite film this weekend all over the U.S. How much does the average ticket cost across the country? We checked. It's gone up a bit this weekend to $5.25 in the U.S. on the average for a movie ticket. What country has the most expensive tickets? Japan, at an average cost of $11.34 per ticket to go to a movie for an adult. Ooh, Mexico has the least expensive ticket. It is 39 cents for a movie ticket in Mexico this weekend. Of course, they're showing Son of Flubber. Elvis Costello, here's number 26.

Elvis Costello, who told us, "I love Tiffany." Well, well. He and Veronica at number 26 for the second week, and Rick Dees at number 25 on the weekly Top 40 Countdown, Cinderella and Coming Home.

Cinderella, down 4 to number 25 on the countdown, and they are doing a hot concert this weekend in Pelham, Alabama. Have a great time if you got tickets. Let's keep it up. Number 24, Michael Morales and the Love Question everywhere this weekend.

0: Who do you give your love to? It's got to be somebody. I can feel different vibes. Michael Morales, who got his start winning a songwriting contest in his hometown of San Antonio. Michael's up to number 24, up 6 from last weekend. Rick Dees and the Hits. And what happened to Michael Damian, who did a great job last weekend? I got to say, let's give him a hand.
1: Yeah, Michael. Yeah.
0: I didn't get a chance to ask Michael Damian, who co-hosted the countdown with us last weekend, what happened to him at age 17 that changed his life forever. But we found out through our spies, and we'll tell you right after this.
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14: For Waverly, Hollow Rock, Springfield, Henry, and all of JZM land, areas of showers and even a few thunderstorms early on, as well as some patchy fog in a few spots. We get to 85 for the high this afternoon, a 40% chance of showers and a few thunderstorms tonight. Our low dips to 63, and then sunny and breezy on Tuesday with a high temperature near 80. I'm meteorologist Ann Holliday on Classic Hits 105.1 WJZM.
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0: He was 17 years old, and what one thing changed Michael Damian's life forever? Oxy 5. No. Actually, it was the successful soap opera, and of course he's still on it. It's Michael Damian playing the role of Danny Romolotti, who kind of mirrors his own career as a singer and a songwriter and everything else, a rock and roller. This is the first song ever to go to number one for Michael Damian, Rock On.

Michael Damian, down 10 to number 23 on the weekly top 40. And rock on. Let's keep up the hit music. And just for you, a weekly top 40 extra from Debbie Gibson. No more.

Debbie Gibson, and What Happens When There's No More Rhyme. Another broken heart song from Debbie that's going up fast. A weekly top 40 extra by request. And Rick D's back to counting them down. Number 22, The Sizzling Summertime Wouldn't Be the Same Without the Bangles. And Be With You.

0: slowly they creep, inching up the countdown. They're up one more this weekend at number 22. Susanna Hoffs does not do the lead vocals. That's the first one they've had without her on lead vocals for the Bengals. That is Debbie Peterson. And this is Rick Dees. And what does Cyndi Lauper and Rod Stewart doing together in Gay Paris this weekend? We'll investigate that coming up.
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0: There's a huge concert going on this weekend in Paris. Rocking on stage is George Michael, Rod Stewart, Cyndi Lauper, Stevie Wonder, Tracy Chapman, Elvis Costello. It's a 12-hour marathon concert. Tickets are hard to find, and all the money goes to UNICEF. So you might be listening right now in one of 50 countries getting this concert live. Here's number 21, Rod himself, and I'm sure he's going to do this song, Crazy About Her.

The fastest climbing song on the weekly Top 40 Countdown. It's Bon Jovi and Lay Your Hands on Me. Up 16. That's number 20. This is number 19. Rock's Shirley MacLaine is what they call Stevie Nicks. Room's on Fire.

0: and you wonder where Tiffany got her voice. Is she influenced by Stevie Nicks or what? Stevie's up six more, number 19 from the album The Other Side of the Mirror. And that's Rooms on Fire, which debuted, started out at number 3 in England this week. Congratulations, Stevie. How did the Hell's Angels help the Doobie Brothers get started? The true story is coming up. Is that Jackie? Could be Jackie. Jackie the Joke Man is what he calls himself. He's listening to the countdown in New York right now, or New Jersey. He's got lean-tos in both New York and New Jersey. He's also got a video airing this month starting on Monday on the Playboy channel. And... the Playboy Comedy Theater with Jackie. Are you still there?
1: A guy's drowning. Yeah. The lifeguard swims out, drags him in, puts him on the edge of the shore, and starts pumping his arms. Yeah. Mm-hmm. Water starts coming out of his mouth. Yeah. The lifeguard keeps pumping. Mm-hmm. Here comes more water. Mm-hmm. He keeps pumping. Mm-hmm. Here comes fish and seaweed and clams. Another guy comes along and says, "Hey, you better get that guy's rear end out of the water. You're going to empty the ocean."
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11: The countdown to
10: showers
11: one
10: and a few thunderstorms through mid-afternoon today with a high 85 and a light northwesterly wind.
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10: Some patchy fog overnight, shallow 63. Sunny on Tuesday with a high near 80. Sunny and 80 again on Wednesday afternoon. I'm staff meteorologist Dan Holliday on Classic Hits 105.1 WJZM.
0: 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Here's number 18, Tom

0: down.
1: Tom Petty takes that cigarette out of his mouth just long enough to sing, I won't back down. 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

Love and Rockets. An amazing jump for that one this weekend. They're up 15 to number 17. And if you happen to be in Tampa, Florida this weekend, they're going to be in concert. This is Rick Dees and the group that held their first rehearsals in a house owned by Hell's Angels. They got out of the house alive but were severely tattooed. The Doobie Brothers and the Doctor.

0: Ooh, yes, they call that the China Grove sound. It's the Doobie Brothers, and music is the doctor. Up four more to number 16 this weekend. We've got some great music for you coming up. Also, the group that communicates between members telepathically, and they say they can prove it. And our weekly Top 40 request line is ringing all over the place. Yeah.
1: Rick, how you doing? It's the boss.
0: Well, hi, boss.
1: Yeah. Listen, I just called to... Hang on a second.
0: Oh, yeah.
1: Hey, honey, I'm asking him. I'm inviting him. Will you give me a minute, please?
0: Yeah.
1: Rick, how you doing? Listen, you know, the wife has been telling me that we've never had you out to the summer house. We've never had you out, have we?
0: Well, boss, no.
1: Ah, Rick! Yeah. You love it, man. I'm telling you, we go yachting, we go fishing. I tell you, man, those trout are 4 feet long and fat as elephants. I'm telling you, man, we barbecue these things, and we have a great time at the summer house, and we've never had you out. Now, I've told her that you're booked and you can't make it out on the weekends, but to prove her wrong, I'm going to call you anyway and ask you about Saturday. I know you can't make it, but I thought I'd call anyway.
0: Well, as a matter of fact, next Saturday, I may be able to in the afternoon. I could come.
1: I'm sorry, Rick. It's Sunday. Boy, I must really mess up your schedule. I know you're busy Sunday.
0: Well, boss, actually, you know, I could make it room on Sunday, next Sunday, maybe. You know, I'd love to come out. I would love. That sounds like fun.
1: I'm sorry.
0: Thank you,
1: dude. I said Sunday, didn't I?
0: Yeah, you did say Sunday.
1: I tell you, am I the world's worst jerk or what?
0: Well,
1: Rick, it's Monday. We're doing it Monday. We're having everybody over Monday. You probably can't make it Monday, can you?
0: You know, you won't believe this, but a lot of times I'm free on Monday again.
1: Hey, don't you work for a living? What the hell am I paying you for? Listen, you stop worrying about summer houses and weekends away and vacations and get your butt back to work or you're fired.
0: I do.
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17: 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Showers and a few thunderstorms through mid-afternoon today with a high 85 and a light northwesterly wind.
0: Now this
17: rain
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0: These
17: some patchy fog overnight, Tello 63. Sunny on Tuesday with a high near 80. Sunny and 80 again on Wednesday afternoon. I'm staff meteorologist Dan Holliday on Classic Hits 105.1 WJZM.
0: Too bad there's a 5 after the 1 this week.

Cry. That's Waterfront, and they're down to number 15. They dropped six this week, yeah. Rick Dees and Nothing But Hit Music on the weekly Top 40. This is the first group ever with four top 10 hits out of the same debut album. Exposé at number 14, and What You Don't Know.

Expose. Some hot ladies mainly residing in southern Florida right now. Up 3 to number 14 with What You Don't Know. That was former Joya Bruno on lead vocals. Now she's joined the ranks of Cher and Tiffany and Madonna. She just goes by Joya. Or is it Bruno? No, it's Joya. Okay. Here's number 13. Bette Midler's got a big smash. The Wind Beneath My Wings.

0: Bette Midler, who is juggling two careers very well now. She has an exclusive deal with Touchstone Pictures, you know, the Disney outfit, and a movie hit. She sings from Beaches at number 13, The Wind Beneath My Wings. This is Rick Dees counting them down for you on the Weekly Top 40. Thank you so much for the calls. Here's a toll-free request line for you, 742-5333. Just dial the usual 1-800 and then 742-5333. What did Natalie Cole steal from Anita Baker? We'll get into that coming up. Let's get on this phone and call Torrington, Wyoming. It's the Weekly Top 40 Challenge.
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1: Hi, Rick. How are you?
0: Well, I'm doing fine this weekend, Luann.
1: Great.
0: How's Torrington, Wyoming this weekend?
1: We're just great this weekend.
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1: Oh, yeah.
0: All right, this is it, the Weekly Top 40 Challenge. If you don't mind, name this mystery song. 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
1: Eternal Flame by the Bangles.
0: She's saying Eternal Flame by the Bangles. The judges have huddled. They are nodding a yes. A yes. You got it. She did it.
1: Thank you so much. Joe's shocked.
0: Is that Joe?
1: That's my son.
0: Listen, Joe was nice enough to be on the challenge, too, so I'll tell you, I have something for him.
1: Oh, really?
0: Yes. Tell him I have a crisp new $100 bill for Joe.
1: Oh, that's great.
0: And for you, a remote-controlled television, a VCR, and also from California, a basket of peaches, plums, and nectarines to snack on from those California summer fruit people.
1: Oh, that's so nice. Thank you so much.
0: Luann, it's a pleasure, and thank you for being on the Weekly Top 40 Challenge all over Wyoming.
1: Uh-huh.
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11: For Waverly, Burns, Pleasant View, Dover, and all of JZM land, showers and a few thunderstorms through mid-afternoon today with a high 85 and a light northwesterly wind. Rain chances off and on into this evening. Some patchy fog overnight, Tarlo 63. Sunny on Tuesday with a high near 80. Sunny and 80 again on Wednesday afternoon. I'm staff meteorologist Ann Holliday on Classic Hits 105.1 WJZM.
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0: 2 years ago this weekend, 1987, this was number one.

written by George Merrill and Shannon Rubicam, Boy Meets Girl, and taken all the way to the top by the gorgeous Whitney Houston. Now, back to 1989. This is number 12, Bobby Brown, Every Little Step.

Bobby Brown, who last week came in from Las Vegas to his home in Los Angeles and started saying, wait a minute, I got to stop going there. I'm losing money. And thanks to some hits like this, he's still got some extra change in his pockets. Down 9 to number 12 with Every Little Step. Let's keep it up. This is number 11, one away from the top 10. And the lady who stole Anita Baker's bass player, Natalie Cole, and Miss You Like Crazy.

0: Natalie Cole, breathing down the neck of everybody in the top 10 and close at number 11. She's up three from last week with Miss You Like Crazy. Her choice to play the part of her dad, if they ever do a movie on Nat King Cole, will be George Benson. She says George is the one who's got the voice and the moves, and she thinks he'd be a great Nat King Cole. While we're talking about fathers, which rock star is looking for a surrogate father for her baby? Well, let's talk about that. Stay here.
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0: 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And
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0: Yes, Cindy wants a baby, and she wants to raise the child all by herself with no husband in the way. Can you imagine the nightmare? Cindy's got one at number 10, and she's lusting for some guy at the end of that big ribbon of highway.

I drove all night just to make love to you. 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

National Weather Service in Nashville has issued a severe thunderstorm warning for northeastern Wayne County in Middle Tennessee, southern Perry County in Middle Tennessee, until 11:45 a.m. Central Daylight Time. At 11:07 a.m. Central Daylight Time, a severe thunderstorm was located 7 miles northwest of Waynesboro, moving southeast at 35 miles per hour. Hazard, 60 miles per hour wind gusts and quarter-size hail. Source, radar indicated. Impact, hail damage to vehicles is expected. Expect wind damage to roofs, siding, and trees. Locations impacted include Waynesboro, Collinwood, Clifton, and Flatwoods. For your protection, move to an interior room on the lowest floor of a

She's Marta Marrero, and now shortened to Martika for record labels. And she's from Hacienda Heights, California, very close to the Puente Hills Mall. Up six more. Number nine for the 20-year-old Southern Californian. That's Toy Soldiers. And this is number eight. Also, this happens to be the number one dance hit this weekend. Donna Summer knows that feeling. This time, I know it's for real.

0: How do you know it's real love? Donna Summer says she knows this time it's for real. In fact, Deborah and Michael, last year this time, knew it was for real so much they wanted the whole world to know. So they left Newhall, California, and decided to tie the knot at Magic Mountain, the theme park. But the difference is they did it on one of the world's largest roller coasters, Colossus. We had our weekly Top 40 microphones there and listened to the roller coaster wedding of 1 year ago today.
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11: For Waverly, Burns, Pleasant View, Dover, and all of JZM land, showers and a few thunderstorms through mid-afternoon today with a high 85 and a light northwesterly wind. Rain chances off and on into this evening. Some patchy fog overnight, Tello 63. Sunny on Tuesday with a high near 80. Sunny and 80 again on Wednesday afternoon. I'm staff meteorologist Dan Holliday on Classic Hits 105.1 WJZM.
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12: On this date, 42 years ago in 1947, the first reported sighting of a UFO occurred. Kenneth Arnold baffled authorities when he reported a flying saucer hovering over Mount Rainier, Washington. It is, however, purely coincidental that Ozzy Osbourne was born exactly to that day 9 months later in Mount Rainier, Washington. This is number seven, Madonna. Express Yourself.

0: You've got to show it. You've got to express yourself. Madonna back in the top 10, a very familiar place for Lady M, and she's up 4 to number 7. Simply Red, why are they called this? Let me show you. Open the door, bring in Mick Hucknall. He is our lead vocalist and superstar celebrity visitor this weekend. Yeah. Woo-hoo. Yay. How are you? All right. Can we call you Red?
1: Yeah, you can call me what you want.
0: They do call you Red, don't they?
1: Yeah, it's been a nickname since I was a child, you know, so it veers between Red and Mick. That's about it. Well, Red Mick Red.
0: Congratulations on a smash. Do you play any instruments yourself?
1: I play guitar to write with, but I don't play anything on stage. I'm too shy. And besides, a guitar player's too good, he'd show me up.
0: What is your live show like? Give us a kind of a...
1: Oh, yeah. Well, to the people who can't come.
0: Right.
1: It's lively.
0: You wear costumes and stuff?
1: Costumes? What, swimming costumes?
0: You wear, well, this that you have, these aren't real clothes you have on now, are they? Oh, they are? Oh, no, I'm kidding.
1: No, we don't swim on stage. It's just normal clothes.
0: Uh-huh. Who's your favorite performer?
1: James Brown.
0: James, he loves you in prison there, baby.
2: Well, I'm dead, but I want that, but people say.
0: This is influenced by James Brown right here. Mick Hucknall, thank you so much for being here from Simply Red, going up the top 10 fast. If you don't know me by now, you will never know me.

0: It's getting to be an unmistakable voice, Mick Hucknall, our Simply Red in-studio visitor this weekend. And if you don't know me by now, Soulful Man, influenced by James Brown, is up 4 more to number 6 this weekend. Let's have another shot at the weekly Top 40 Challenge here, all right? If you like Dennis Quaid, or you like Jerry Lee Lewis, or you like great movie openings, if you love the South, then it's all wrapped up into a neat little package for you and a guest. We want to fly you to Memphis, Tennessee, and pamper you at the Peabody Hotel for 2 nights, one of the world-class hotels in all of the U.S. And, of course, we'll take you to Graceland, home of Elvis, Mud Island, the Ducks Restaurant. You just get steeped in the South. You'll be getting on that plane out of Memphis saying, oh, fly me back home. I like this place. I love Shelby County. I love everything about it. Colonel Parker, give everybody a Cadillac. We want you to have fun. And you'll be invited to the big party premiere from Orion Pictures of Great Balls of Fire. How do you win all this? Simply identify this mystery motion picture from this scene.
1: Would you turn around, Mr. Sanger?
2: Excuse me.
1: Just turn around and face the back of the courtroom, please. Mr. Sanger, could you tell me what color my hair is?
2: Brown.
1: Does my hair look brown to you?
2: You asked me what color your hair was. I thought you wanted the real color.
1: You're very observant.
0: All right, now, what is the name of that movie? Of course, you know that Cher, but what is the name of the movie? If you know, put the answer down on a postcard and be sure to include your name as well as your address and your daytime telephone number. Mail it to me, if you would. Rick D's Weekly Top 40 Challenge, Box 196, Hollywood, California, 90078. That's 90078. All of the correct entries received by Friday are eligible. You can enter as often as you like. You have to be over 18 on this one. And the challenge is sponsored by Dee's Creations and Orion Pictures and American Airlines. Something special in the air. And some of the best pilots and a wonderful safety record, I might add. We've got the number one hit coming up and also some Dee's Sleaze on Milli Vanilli.
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16: For Waverly, Burns, Pleasant View, Dover, and all of JZM land, showers and a few thunderstorms through mid-afternoon today with a high 85 and a light northwesterly wind. Rain chances off and on into this evening. Some patchy fog overnight, Tello 63. Sunny on Tuesday with a high near 80. Sunny and 80 again on Wednesday afternoon. I'm staff meteorologist Ann Holliday on Classic Hits 105.1 WJZM.
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Buffalo Stance. That's Nina Cherry, who's going to be here next week live on the Weekly Top 40. The number one dance song from last week is down one to number five this week. Let's keep it up. Milli Vanilli with Rob Pilatus, and he told our D's Sleaze Spies that his first love was when he was 13 and she was 24, and it worked out nice. Baby, don't forget my number.

0: Millie Vanilli, up two more to number four on the weekly top 40. Baby, don't forget my number. Let's see what's going on all over the world right now. The number one song in the UK this weekend, Sealed with a Kiss by Jason Donovan. Number one in Japan, Come Home with Me, Baby, Dead or Alive. Number one in Australia, Eternal Flame by the Bangles. And number one in Canada this weekend, Forever Your Girl by Paula Abdul. Rick Dees and the number one hit here all over the U.S. right after this.
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18: For Waverly, Burns, Pleasant View, Dover, and all of JZM land, showers and a few thunderstorms through mid-afternoon today with a high 85 and a light northwesterly wind. Rain chances off and on into this evening. Some patchy fog overnight, Tello 63. Sunny on Tuesday with a high near 80. Sunny and 80 again on Wednesday afternoon. I'm staff meteorologist Ann Holliday on Classic Hits 105.1 WJZM.
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0: Can you feel it? We got some great music all over the place. 9 weeks of concerts going underway at the Aspen Music Festival. And this is number 3 from FY16.

on Fine Young Cannibals go up four more. Number three with a hot little CD. This is Rick Dees. Let's get into it. The second most popular song all over the U.S. I'll Be Loving You Forever. New Kids on the Block.

There they are, the first teen group to have a number one song since the Osmonds did it 18 years ago today. They had One Bad Apple back in 1971. Now the new kids on the block have dropped one from last week down to number two. They're going to be on stage tonight at the Redwood Amphitheater in Santa Clara, California. And yes, Tiffany will be on stage with the new kids, number one. And it's a brand new number one. Next.

platinum down. There are certain artists who have never made it to number one in their entire career. The Pointer Sisters, Eurythmics, Tina Turner, none have ever had a number one hit. According to Radio and Records magazine, for a while, this guy wondered, will I ever make it to number one? I've been number two so many times, but finally, this weekend, a breakthrough. Number one, Richard Marx, Satisfied.

0: number one. Ain't gonna stop until I'm satisfied. Richard Marx goes up one to finally land his first number one hit. He and his wife, Cynthia Rhodes, we found out from our D's Sleaze spies, are walking to Michael's restaurant in Los Feliz, having the Caesar salad and celebrating being number one. Because it doesn't happen very often. Congratulations, Mr. and Mrs. Marx. And congratulations to you. You found the place for the hits. The Weekly Top 40, produced by Paul Joseph, written by Lon Whalen, Monty Adam, Danny Lemos, research from Leo Quinones Jr. What an engineer. Nick, what am I doing? Bestudo. Reggie Collins on the team with, of course, Pete Colburn, Madeline Mensch, Stephanie Harper, Linda Sanchez, Dennis Clark, Wally Clark, Bob Meyerowitz, and the whole DIR radio staff. They know how to get a show together. God bless you. You deserve it.
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0: Don Henley. You know, so they added maybe six more dates for the Eagles at the Sphere in Vegas this fall. So if that's a band you've been wanting to see, I tell you, don't miss your chance. He's hinted many times now in interviews that this could be the last run for the Eagles. In just a bit, Blind Melon and Stevie Wonder.
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14: For Waverly, Burns, Pleasant View, Dover, and all of JZM land, showers and a few thunderstorms through mid-afternoon today with a high 85 and a light northwesterly wind. Rain chances off and on into this evening. Some patchy fog overnight, Tello 63. Sunny on Tuesday with a high near 80. Sunny and 80 again on Wednesday afternoon. I'm staff meteorologist Ann Holliday on Classic Hits 105.1 WJZM.
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0: Blind Melon. Song is called No Rain. I'm Linda. Glad you're here. Thanks again for making this a part of your day. Hope you're having a great Monday so far. Steve Miller Band in a minute. And Rick Springfield.
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0: Did you remember who Lynyrd Skynyrd were cutting a rug with in Gimme Three Steps?
2: I was cutting a rug down at a place called a jug.
0: Turns out our hero in this Lynyrd Skynyrd staple wound up dancing with the wrong woman because her boyfriend showed up with a gun and a not-so-happy look on his face. Our hero gulped and asked for three steps to get away from him and Linda Lou.
2: With a girl named Linda Lou.
0: If your answer was Linda Lou, then you passed today's pop quiz. Class dismissed.
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0: Ann Wilson and that amazing voice, of course, Heart and What About Love. 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
14: For Waverly, Burns, Pleasant View, Dover, and all of JZM land, showers and a few thunderstorms through mid-afternoon today with a high 85 and a light northwesterly wind. Rain chances off and on into this evening. Some patchy fog overnight, Tello 63. Sunny on Tuesday with a high near 80. Sunny and 80 again on Wednesday afternoon. I'm staff meteorologist Ann Holliday on Classic Hits 105.1 WJZM.
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And of course, True Blue. 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It's Steve Winwood and Higher Love.

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0: Steve Miller Band. I finally had a chance to see him a few years back, and yeah, he still sounded so amazing and rocking me. On the way, Rick Springfield and Mr. Mystery.
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6: 1964, the Rolling Stones arrive in America for the first time at JFK Airport in New York. They start their first U.S. tour with a show in San Bernardino, California, 5 days later. 1975, the Rolling Stones begins its tour of the Americas at LSU Assembly Center in Baton Rouge with new member Ronnie Wood replacing the departed Mick Taylor. 1977, Billy Joel, 28, ends his four-month U.S. tour with a concert at Carnegie Hall in New York City, 1 month before Joel begins recording what would become his biggest-selling album to date, The Stranger.
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6: 1999, Sean Fanning, 18 and a college dropout, introduces Napster to the World Wide Web, the peer-to-peer file-sharing program which included the sharing of music files. 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
11: We could see some widely scattered thunderstorms this afternoon with a high in the mid-80s. Otherwise, rain chances linger into this evening, about 40%, and our low falls to 63. We'll have some morning fog on Tuesday, then mostly sunny, breezy with a high near 80. It'll be clear with mid to upper 50s expected Tuesday night, sunny and 80 again on Wednesday afternoon. I'm Staff Meteorologist Ann Holliday on Classic Hits, 105.1 WJZM.
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0: It's Seal and Kiss from a Rose. Stuff there, too, from Rick Springfield, who, for me, will always be Dr. Noah Drake from General Hospital. Always. Seeger on the way in Cameo.
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0: Bob Seger and the Silver Bullet Band. One of those songs I always play and crank up on my birthday. It's just perfect for that. And Against the Wind. On the way, Queen and Cher.
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12: From the Colton Steakhouse of Dixon Weather Center.
13: We could see some widely scattered thunderstorms this afternoon with a high in the mid-80s. Otherwise, rain chances linger into this evening, about 40%, and our low falls to 63. We'll have some morning fog on Tuesday, then mostly sunny, breezy with a high near 80. It'll be clear with mid to upper 50s expected Tuesday night, sunny and 80 again on Wednesday afternoon. I'm Staff Meteorologist Ann Holliday on Classic Hits, 105.1 WJZM.
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2: I want you to want me.

Staring at a phone that is stuck on 2% battery, that is a modern test of patience. You plug it in, you wait a whole 10 minutes, and it hasn't moved a single bit. You just have to sit there, completely untethered from the world, wondering if the outlet is broken or if your phone is just doing this on purpose. That is Monday for you. I'm Ryan Chase with Starship right now.

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0: Soul to Soul, back to life. I'm Ryan Chase. Here we are, June 1st, and June is National Camping Month. And I know half of you are currently packing up your Subarus to go connect with nature, but I am telling you, reconsider sleeping on the dirt, because I once let someone talk me into a weekend trip, and within 2 hours, a rogue gust of wind had sent my cheap tent directly into a freezing creek. Then a family of raccoons completely weaponized our cooler, and then I spent 3 days sleeping on rocks that permanently rearranged my spine. Honestly, the only thing I successfully connected with was a massive wave of existential regret and a severe case of poison ivy. So there's that.
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8: We could see some widely scattered thunderstorms this afternoon with a high in the mid-80s. Otherwise, rain chances linger into this evening, about 40%, and our low falls to 63. We'll have some morning fog on Tuesday, then mostly sunny, breezy with a high near 80. It'll be clear with mid to upper 50s expected Tuesday night, sunny and 80 again on Wednesday afternoon. I'm staff meteorologist Ann Holliday on Classic Hits, 105.1 WJZM.
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0: Michael Jackson, Billie Jean, I'm Ryan Chase. If you're back home for the summer, already losing your mind, dealing with your family, just be glad you're not this poor college student. She is trying to purge a mountain of old dorm junk from her bedroom, but her two live-in grandmothers keep raiding the trash can and resurrecting her garbage, including a pair of beat-up high school sneakers. Look, we've all got that one relative with severe depression-era hoarding tendencies, but watching your old trash walk back into the house like a low-budget zombie movie, that is next-level frustrating. And honestly, if you have to start burying your old junk under the coffee grounds just so your family doesn't take it back, might be time to start looking for a summer sublet.
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10: 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Actor Andy Griffith was born on this day in 1926, and it's Statehood Day in both Kentucky and Tennessee, the 15th and 16th states to join the Union. We've been looking into the Almanac archives for advice on soothing a sunburn. Here are some remedies that might come in handy this summer. As far back as 1898, we recommended bathing the affected area with buttermilk. It's still one of the most suggested natural treatments today, often with recommendations to mix with tomato juice. Grated potatoes may help. The starch is said to soothe and cool the burn. Some people swear by green tea in the bath, lavender oil, or apple cider vinegar. Just remember not to experiment on blistered or broken skin. See a doctor for severe burns. 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

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I'm Ryan Chase. 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

0: Wham, everything she wants. I'm Ryan Chase. And just when you thought air travel couldn't possibly get any more miserable, someone always seems to find a brand new way to completely trash societal boundaries. There's a photo blowing up right now that shows a woman mid-flight, barefoot, propped up on the armrest, just casually peeling dead skin off of her soul, like she's in her own private spa. Now look, I don't care how dry that recycled cabin air gets. Turning the middle seat into a personal podiatry clinic, that is an absolute first-class war crime. Honestly, if you can't keep your shoes on and your bodily flakes to yourself for a three-hour flight, you should be thrown on the no-fly list and forced to ride a bus forever.
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12: We could see some widely scattered thunderstorms this afternoon with a high in the mid-80s. Otherwise, rain chances linger into this evening, about 40%, and our low falls to 63. We'll have some morning fog on Tuesday, then mostly sunny, breezy with a high near 80. It'll be clear with mid to upper 50s expected Tuesday night, sunny and 80 again on Wednesday afternoon. I'm Staff Meteorologist Ann Holliday on Classic Hits, 105.1 WJZM.
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John Mellencamp coming up, also Information Society. 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

0: Information Society, what's on your mind? I'm Ryan Chase. If your grand summer vacation plans involve packing up the family to splash around in the ocean, you might want to double check that you aren't diving headfirst into a giant floating toilet. There's a new report that just dropped and revealed that over 60% of coastal beaches in the U.S. had dangerously high, unsafe bacteria levels from raw sewage overflows and polluted runoff. Yuck. The absolute grossest offender on the list is the Gulf Coast, where health experts say millions of clueless tourists get slapped with severe stomach illness and rashes and respiratory issues every single year just from taking a quick dip. Now look, before you go packing the sunscreen and letting your kids swallow a mouthful of ocean water, just check the online tracker at environmentamerica.org.
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14: We could see some widely scattered thunderstorms this afternoon with a high in the mid-80s. Otherwise, rain chances linger into this evening, about 40%, and our low falls to 63. We'll have some morning fog on Tuesday, then mostly sunny, breezy with a high near 80. It'll be clear with mid to upper 50s expected Tuesday night, sunny and 80 again on Wednesday afternoon. I'm staff meteorologist Ann Holliday on Classic Hits, 105.1 WJZM.
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0: Jesus Jones right here, right now. I'm Ryan Chase. You can leave it to our kids to take a completely miserable concept like sleeping, sitting up next to a snoring stranger and turn it into a viral, budget-friendly travel trend. Since nobody under 25 can actually afford a hotel room right now, the latest craze is booking overnight trains so they can sleep through the journey and knock out transit and lodging costs in one shot. Now, skipping the airport strip search and saving cash while being eco-conscious, it does sound smart on paper, but waking up at dawn with a cramped neck and dead phone, very specific type of vacation vibe. And honestly, if you're willing to trade a memory foam mattress for a rattling metal tube just to wake up in a new city with a few extra bucks in your pocket, I salute your youthful resilience.
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0: Prince, When Doves Cry. I'm Ryan Chase. If you think you're the only one losing your mind in the self-checkout lane, turns out the employees watching you are actually hating every single second of it, too. Retail workers are officially blasting shoppers for a handful of incredibly annoying habits, starting with the absolute clowns who bring a mountain of groceries into a zone meant for a few quick items. 10 items or less. Even worse are the people who trigger a system error and just confidently walk away, leaving a frozen machine and a backed up line for everyone else to deal with. And let's not forget the geniuses who completely ignore the massive card-only signs. Then they scan their entire cart, then act personally offended when the machine won't accept their crumpled $20 bill.
1: 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A great song never goes out of style. And old school is still cool here.
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12: We could see some widely scattered thunderstorms this afternoon with a high in the mid-80s. Otherwise, rain chances linger into this evening, about 40%, and our low falls to 63. We'll have some morning fog on Tuesday, then mostly sunny, breezy with a high near 80. It'll be clear with mid to upper 50s expected Tuesday night. sunny and 80 again on Wednesday afternoon. I'm staff meteorologist Ann Holliday on Classic Hits, 105.1 WJZM.
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You know, a huge part of adulthood is just storing a massive collection of reusable bags inside of one slightly larger reusable bag. Like, you put them in the trunk of your car with the best intentions, then you completely forget to bring them into the store every single time. It is the thought that counts, though.

0: Crowded House, something so strong. I'm Ryan Chase. If you wake up every morning feeling absolutely miserable and ready to fight the world, science says you might just need a little more sugar in your life. They found that adults who kickstart their day with a simple serving of fruit juice or a smoothie are actually way happier, and they report fewer symptoms of depression. Apparently, that quick burst of sweet flavor triggers a massive dose of dopamine in your brain, which is basically your mind's way of thanking you for the morning treat. Now look, before you go chugging a literal gallon of apple juice, they do warn that too much sugar will absolutely wreck your heart health. So moderation is key. Honestly though, swapping your bitter black coffee for a sweet little strawberry smoothie is all it takes to keep me from spiraling before lunch. I'm completely on board.
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13: From the Colton Steakhouse of Dixon Weather Center.
14: We could see some widely scattered thunderstorms this afternoon with a high in the mid-80s. Otherwise, rain chances linger into this evening, about 40%. And our low falls to 63. We'll have some morning fog on Tuesday, then mostly sunny, breezy with a high near 80. It'll be clear with mid to upper 50s expected Tuesday night, sunny and 80 again on Wednesday afternoon. I'm Staff Meteorologist Ann Holliday on Classic Hits, 105.1 WJZM.
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0: Dusty Miller Band, Fly Like an Eagle. I'm Ryan Chase. Now, most of us completely lose our breath just walking up a single flight of stairs. There's an American climber named Tyler who just casually ran up the tallest mountain on Earth. He absolutely decimated a 23-year-old speed record from Mount Everest, sprinting from base camp to the literal summit in a mind-boggling 9 hours and 55 minutes, shaving over an entire hour off the previous record. Most humans take a grueling 4 to 7 days of agonizing, slow-motion hiking to survive that climb, but this guy treated the death zone like a light morning jog. Honestly, knowing someone can conquer the highest peak in the world with time to spare before lunch makes me feel profoundly lazy about my afternoon couch sessions.
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0: The Cure Love Song. I'm Ryan Chase. 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There's a German startup that's launching an app called Shift that offers to clean your apartment entirely for free. But the catch is the cleaners are wearing body cameras to record absolutely everything they see and do. They claim the video footage is strictly used to train the next generation of household AI robots and promise that faces and screens and IDs automatically blurred out to protect your home. Now, I think getting your toilet scrubbed without spending a dime sounds amazing on paper, but inviting a literal corporate camera crew to catalog the exact layout of your bedroom and your messy lifestyle feels incredibly dystopian.
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14: We could see some widely scattered thunderstorms this afternoon with a high in the mid-80s. Otherwise, rain chances linger into this evening, about 40%, and our low falls to 63. We'll have some morning fog on Tuesday, then mostly sunny, breezy with a high near 80. It'll be clear with mid to upper 50s expected Tuesday night, sunny and 80 again on Wednesday afternoon. I'm staff meteorologist Ann Holliday on Classic Hits 105.1 WJZM.
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Love Me Though, Lean On Me. It's Ryan Chase. Here we are, June 1st, officially National Camping Month. Half of you are currently packing up your cars to go connect with nature, but I'm begging you to reconsider sleeping on the literal dirt. Because one time, back in high school, I let a buddy talk me into a weekend trip. And I'll tell you what, within 2 hours, a rogue gust of wind, it threw my tent right into a freezing creek. And then a gang of raccoons weaponized our cooler, and I spent the night on a rock that was permanently arranging my spine. Honestly, the only thing

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8: From the Colton Steakhouse of Dixon Weather Center.
9: We could see some widely scattered thunderstorms this afternoon with a high in the mid-80s. Otherwise, rain chances linger into this evening, about 40%. And our low falls to 63. We'll have some morning fog on Tuesday, then mostly sunny, breezy with a high near 80. It'll be clear with mid to upper 50s expected Tuesday night, sunny and 80 again on Wednesday afternoon. I'm staff meteorologist Ann Holliday on Classic Hits, 105.1 WJZM.
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0: Depeche Mode, enjoy the silence. I'm Ryan Chase. If you've got a kid back home from college for the summer and they're already losing their mind dealing with the family, just be glad that your trash is not haunting you, because there's a viral thread right now about a student who's trying to purge her old dorm junk, but her two live-in grandmothers keep raiding the garbage can and resurrecting her trash like some kind of low-budget zombie movie. Now look, we all love our grandparents, but watching them confidently march back into the living room wearing the beat-up high school sneakers you literally just threw away, it's kind of next-level frustrating. Because honestly, if you have to start burying your old junk under the coffee grounds just so your relatives don't steal it back, might be time to look for a summer sublet.
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My name is Ryan Chase, helping you finish your day the right way with great classic hits. 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

0: Irene Cara and Fame. I'm Ryan Chase. Just when you thought a cramped middle seat is the absolute worst part of flying, get this. There's a photo that proves it can get a lot nastier. Some psycho passenger decided to prop her bare foot right up on the armrest mid-flight. It just casually started peeling dead skin off of her sole, like she was sitting in her own private bathroom. Now look, I know that recycled cabin air is dry, but turning 30,000 feet into a personal podiatry clinic, that should be a straight-to-jail offense. Honestly, if you can't keep your shoes glued to your feet and your bodily flakes to yourself, you deserve to be permanently banned from the skies and forced to walk.
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15: We could see some widely scattered thunderstorms this afternoon with a high in the mid-80s. Otherwise, rain chances linger into this evening, about 40%, and our low falls to 63. We'll have some morning fog on Tuesday, then mostly sunny, breezy with a high near 80. It'll be clear with mid to upper 50s expected Tuesday night, sunny and 80 again on Wednesday afternoon. I'm staff meteorologist Ann Holliday on Classic Hits 105.1 WJZM.
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14: From the Colton Steakhouse of Dixon Weather Center.
15: Mostly cloudy, areas of scattered showers and even a few thunderstorms. Our overnight low temperature around 63. Some sunshine and breezy conditions on Tuesday with a high near 80. It'll be clear on Tuesday night, low mid to upper 50s. And then plenty of sunshine ahead on Wednesday with a high in the upper 70s near 80. Wednesday night, 57. I'm staff meteorologist Ann Holliday on Classic Hits 105.1 WJZM.
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And we're keeping the energy sky high. 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

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Okay, just put the knob in the glove box.

0: Los Lobos and La Bamba. It's Ryan Chase. You can leave it to our kids to take an old school transit method and rebrand it as the ultimate luxury saving travel hack. See, since everything is expensive now and paying for a hotel room is practically a financial myth, younger travelers are flooding overnight trains to knock out their transit and lodging costs in one single shot. Now look, skipping out the absolute nightmare of airport security while saving cash and the planet sounds great on paper, but waking up at dawn on a rattling metal track with a kink in your neck, it's a very specific type of vacation energy. Honestly, if you have the youthful resilience to trade a proper mattress for a moving cabin just to wake up in a new city with your bank account intact, I do salute the hustle.
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0: Kiss.
1: Prince and Kiss. I'm Ryan Chase. If you think navigating the self-checkout lane is a test of your personal patience, turns out the retail workers watching you are completely reaching their breaking point. Employees are officially sounding off online about the absolute chaos that shoppers are causing, starting with the main characters who wheel a family-sized overflowing cart into a zone meant for five quick items. Even worse are the people who trigger a weight error on the scale and just casually walk away, leaving a flashing red light and a frozen machine for the next poor soul in line. And of course, there's always the genius who stares directly at a giant card-only sign. Then they scan 30 things, then look utterly shocked when the machine won't accept their crumpled cash. You know you've done that.
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6: From the Colton Steakhouse of Dixon Weather Center.
7: Mostly cloudy, areas of scattered showers and even a few thunderstorms. Our overnight low temperature will around 63. Some sunshine and breezy conditions on Tuesday with a high near 80. It'll be clear on Tuesday night, low mid to upper 50s. And then plenty of sunshine ahead on Wednesday with a high in the upper 70s near 80. Wednesday night, 57. I'm Staff Meteorologist Ann Holliday on Classic Hits, 105.1 WJZM.
8: We're in a sunshine state of mind.
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